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0: And welcome to Shake It Up Radio, the B-side. So, for those of y'all who don't know, Shake It Up was our little specialty show last semester. But since I'm in Knoxville over the summer, I figured I'd bring it back for the summer and, you know, give a little twist and call it like a little special name, like the B-sides. So, Shake It Up Radio, the B-sides, is the collection of themed nights that, you know, we were thinking of doing last semester, but we just couldn't fit into the schedule. But, you know, we've got all summer, and we've got some good stuff lined up for y'all. Tonight is 90s night, and woo! We are going to be playing the best club hits of the 90s. I'm going to take y'all through multiple different eras of the 90s, like from 1991 all the way to 1999. And I think it'll be a good time. I've got some house, I've got some, you know, pop, I've got some top 40, and overall, I think it'll be fun.
1: Oh, yeah?
0: Yeah. Y'all ready to get into it?
2: Let's get into it.
0: This is Shake It Up Radio, the B-sides.

0: All right, that was my little first set for y'all. I feel really confident about that. Starting off, like, I'm on a good high right now. We've got a special guest in the studio tonight. Everybody say hello to Joe.
1: Hi, Joe.
2: Hi.
0: So, what do you think about the 90s, Joe?
2: I mean, I wasn't born at that time.
0: We
2: so
0: weren't
2: I
0: even
2: can't...
0: born. This is, like, nostalgia for
2: you.
0: Us. Nostalgia that, like, we don't even live through.
2: Oh, but, I loved the fashion at that time.
0: Yeah.
2: Honestly.
0: The fashion, the politics, you know, Desert Storm, like, George Bush, Bill Clinton, Monica Lewinsky. Like, so many, like, many moments that, like, define the decade. You know what I mean? Like,
2: yeah.
0: Nirvana, like, Nirvana is, like, really cool. Like, all the bands, like, the rise of, like, indie rock and stuff like that. Like, I think, you know, college radio is how a bunch of those bands, like, took off, so... Sam, is there anything you think about that?
1: About the 90s?
0: Yeah, about the 90s, yeah.
1: Really cool stuff. Everybody was being really cool in the 90s, that's what I think. Oh,
3: my mic isn't on. I was wondering why. Everything sounded really cool in the 90s. Everybody was being really cool in the 90s, you know, smoking cigarettes, which isn't very cool.
0: Yeah.
3: But it's just kind of the whole, like, vibe associated with that. You put the thing that does the killing in between your lips and you don't give it the power to kill you.
0: Yeah. It's like you're reclaiming the power, like... Kind
3: totally.
0: Of.
3: Totally.
0: Yeah, I just think it's cool because it's, like, the dawn of a new millennium. Like, there was so much, like, optimism and stuff like that. I remember, like, this isn't optimistic, but y'all remember the Y2K virus? Well, we weren't alive, but, like, y'all remember hearing about
3: like
0: that?
3: Like, people being scared about the computers?
0: Yes.
3: Yeah, yeah.
0: And now computers, like, have such a role in society, like, with AI and stuff
3: totally.
0: Like that.
3: Totally.
0: But we're going to play... one little ad while I set up, and then we'll be back for part two of my set.
3: Part two?
0: Yes.
3: Let's go.
0: All right.
1: Hi.
3: We're working on that song for you, David. Come on. Let's get that hot dog magic out.
1: Yes.
3: Let's go, let's go, let's go. Come on. Come on.
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3: This is DJ Rose saying you should support your kids and you should go to that .org website.

0: honestly, yeah, just support your kids. I hope those two ads really got to you guys if you have kids and you are not supporting them. Please support them. Just coming from a voice. Coming from a child. Yeah. Wait, your mic isn't on.
1: Oops. Yeah, no, literally, like, speaking of, like, children, like, this is like, okay. Literally, like, we're adults. We're 21. And my mom, she's like, shout out Stephanie. She's like, just because you're 21 doesn't mean you're an adult. And, like, low-key, that's wisdom right there. Because it's like.
0: Yeah, wait, mother knows best.
1: Mother knows best. So
0: it's her, like, first time living, too, which is crazy.
1: It's all of our first time living. But speaking of living, y'all are going to live for this next set. I've got some 9 p.m. till I come. Really good one. We've got some more techie kind of sound going on.
0: Woo!
1: And then so we're gonna get into the club hits. More club hits.
0: Let's go.
1: Feel good hits with a global twist.
0: Feel good hits with a global twist. Let's go.
1: This is Shake It Up Radio on B sides.
0: 90.3
1: The Rock.
0: Let's go. Let's get that shiz on. Let's go.

by the way, this is live DJ. We are in the studio mixing it up live for you guys on the Flex 4, doing it every single week. In June or July 2? June and July. Come on. Mess with us here. Mess with us. Come on. Mess with DJ Schrodinger's.

0: Come on, y'all do. Y'all are crazy, man.
1: Well, that was the set I had for y'all. I thought it would have been an hour and a half, but, you know, when it comes to mixing, you know, sometimes it's just an hour. But we are going to talk a little bit, and then DJ Roe is going to hop on the tracks.
2: Yes, I am. Yes. Sam, I am, and yes, I am.
1: DJ Roe, how are you feeling about your playlist?
2: I really like my playlist. I'm going to... Okay. So we're going to do a little transition from, you know, 90s stuff. I'm a little, I'm going to be a little annoying here. I'm going abroad this summer to Paris, and I am going to bring a USB, you know, I might bring my deck, you know, whatever the works. But with that being said, I needed to create a set for that USB. So this is like some of my set that I would play in Paris. It's some taste of the American, you know, spirit, in my opinion. It's like if your AI girlfriend told you she wanted to juke and twerk.
1: Yes.
2: And she made a mix for you.
1: Yes.
2: But it's like a good one, and obviously a human made it, and obviously like we don't really like AI. You know, the whole vibe. All of that. But that's kind of what I'm like doing with my set here.
1: Mm-hmm.
2: So hope you guys enjoy.
1: Hell yeah. Well, since we got some airspace, I have my first official professional booking ever. I will be playing this year.
2: Woo!
1: Yeah, I'll be playing this month at Sono Pride. Shout out, y'all. Shout out Knox Pride and all that. So, yeah, Sono Pride is, like, cool. I've been going to it since I was, like, 16 after COVID. And so this will be my sixth Sono Pride. So
2: totally.
1: You know, the fact that I've stuck around with it so long, you know.
2: Totally.
1: When I graduated high school, I performed. I did drag as Natalie Fox. Shout out Natalie Fox. So I think it's definitely like a, not a spectacle, but you know, I've come a long way, and this will not be my last, and who knows, here's to more bookings. But Sam, are you ready?
2: I think I'm ready.
1: All right.
2: Yeah.
1: Let's hop on these tracks.
2: Let's go. Okay.
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2: We are live in the studio mixing right now. This is DJ Roe. Follow me on Instagram at DJ Roe _.
1: And shout out David.
2: Shout out David. Yeah, yes, we found that song
1: we
2: for him.
1: We found that song.
2: He was looking for a song called Hot, like that said Hot Dogs in it. And it was actually called Hot Thoughts. It was pretty funny.
1: Yes.
2: Sorry to share your, you know, spill your beans, David. But we thought it was really funny. We were cracking up.
1: Yes.
2: Just because that's a so human miscommunication. But yeah. Dang. All right. Let's do it. Let's do it. Bye, bye, bye. DJ Roe, bye.

0: All right, that was my set. I hope you guys enjoyed it. Like I said, the like kind of theme for the whole thing was if your AI girlfriend, if you submitted a prompt to your generative AI girlfriend and asked for a really good DJ mix that sounds like a human made it, and she wants to learn, and you want to teach your AI girlfriend how to juke and twerk.
1: Period.
0: Yeah, so that's about what that is, yeah. Your mic is not on, by the way. I'm just letting you know.
1: Oops. Mic not on.
0: Yep.
1: Mic on.
0: He wasn't talking. He wasn't interrupting me during that. Just know that I was looking out for him.
1: You know that one song, Mask Off? F it, mask on. Mic off. F it, mic on.
0: But, so true. Wait, yeah. No, literally.
1: Well, we got 15 minutes of airtime left in the night, so I figured I'd close it out and play some stuff.
0: Play some stuff. Specifically, like, what kind of stuff are you going to play?
1: Well, I was thinking of playing my Pride mix, but it's a bunch of top 40s. And then there's this thing I was telling you guys about. It's called Schrodinger 3. It's like my house party mixes.
0: Okay.
1: What would y'all prefer?
0: Honestly, I want you to match my freak with the vibe that I gave.
1: Oh, Schrodinger 3.
0: So, like, if you could pick, okay. Pick apart
1: Schrodinger 3.
0: Something that we could B2B with what I just played.
1: Okay.
0: Let's do it. Okay, this is Schrodinger's Gag hopping on the decks right now. Hope you guys enjoy. Obviously, you probably will. If you have ears, you probably will enjoy. If you have good ears, you'll probably enjoy a little bit more because you can probably hear it a little bit better. Not saying that to kind of like screw off any of the people with bad ears, but I just kind of wanted to let you guys know that if you do have good ears, that this will be really good for you because this is like food for your ears. It's really yummy food.
1: And if you have big ears, make sure to come to Knoxville in April for our annual music festival that we host.
0: Totally. We host big.

0: Year's Music Festival in Knoxville
1: Yes.
0: for you guys. I personally host it. My dad's actually the creator. My dad is Mr. Ear.
1: Yes.
0: So
1: he is the ear.
0: Yeah.
1: Well, we ready to get started? Close out the night?
0: We're ready to get started and close out the night. I hope you guys enjoy. This is Schrodinger's Gag, sending us home live DJ.
1: Yes.
0: Being in the studio.
1: Yes.
0: Shake it up.
1: Shake it up the B-sides.
0: All right, let's go.

0: All right, guys, that was my little final set for you guys. Guys, I know, like,
1: that was so good.
0: Live mixing, like, is crazy because that was, like, the best I've ever done, like, period. Like, sometimes you get in these, like, spells where it's, like, hit after hit after hit. You
1: after
0: just
1: hit.
0: Lock in, and I was, like, you know, flipping the switch, and I was, like, switching the bass and all that stuff, and I had Sam here, you know, he was helping
2: Hello.
0: Me out.
2: Yes, I was.
0: Giving me some tips. DJ tricks they didn't teach you in school. And I studied for that DJ tricks exam and passed with flying colors, but...
2: Yes, you did.
0: Anyways, that was episode one of Shake It Up Radio, the B-sides. I know it was 90s night, but we took it to a whole other level. Tune in next week for, I don't know, we'll post it on Instagram, so stay tuned. If you guys are interested in following us, our Instagram is shakeitupwtk. And we'll be here every Thursday. Sam's going to be in France, but I'll be in Knoxville.
1: Yes, I will.
0: Yes.
1: I'll be in Paris, France. If you're there, hey, let's meet up and
0: yes.
1: chill.
0: Well, good night, Knoxville.
1: Good night, Knoxville.
0: It was lovely being back in the booth. See you guys next week.
1: Good night.
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1: Well, here we are again, and I gotta tell you, Jim, this match has me really concerned.
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some old hobo with my slippery city shoe, which I swore I would never do again. In the gray, fog-bound straits where the cedars stand watching

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1: We are back, and we are looking at a pretty lopsided matchup, Jim.
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Are we there yet? Almost. Yeah, yeah.

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in arms if they harm us. A faithful singer, call me the psalmist. My tears collapse against the cement between my palms and my knees weak. 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

sharing Sharon's outlook on the topic of disease. Mikey had a facial scar and Bobby was a racist. They're all in love with dying. They were doing it in Texas. Tommy played piano like a kid out in the rain. 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He was dancing with a train. 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

0: What's up? 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So go ahead and follow the route and everything will be cool. And don't be no fools. Peace, baby. Warren G.
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90.3 The Rock, that snooper with Worldwide. String Cheese Instant before that with One More Time. We had 1,000 Rabbits with Virgin Soil and Jungle there with Carry On. And kicking us off at the 6 o'clock hour, Sonora May and Tyler Childers was one off of that new S.G. Goodman album that just came out. It's kind of like a replay of her last album with a bunch of covers and stuff like that on it. It's pretty cool. Just check it out. And I really like that track from them. It's your dude, DJ Baz Nasty, hanging out with you this morning. And we're about to turn it up. How about a little Turnstile? Here's Look Out for Me on The Rock.

0: 90.3 The Rock, that's Way Dynamic with People Settle Down. Before that, Deary with Seabird. Had You Too with Ahimsa. Grizzly Bear with Wasted Acres. The Judy Bats with Jive Talking. May Simonis with Noko. And Mac the Verskin with Pity Party. And Turnstile kicked that block off with Look Out for Me. It's School's Out on the Rock. That means Big Blocks at Tombs. And it's me trying not to talk so much and trying to put you on to some good tunes out there. Got some Nick Hayward coming up. Grocery Bag at the top of the hour. Dolores all coming up on The Rock.
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0: 90.3 WUTK, that's King Gizzard and the Lizard Wizard. That one's called Doom City. Jim Legacy before that with I don't know. 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You're hanging out with your dude, DJ Fast Nasty. Got you the new one from Blackwater. Holy Light coming up. Got some sci-fi love story, tofu smell, and more on The Rock.
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90.3 WUTK, that's Truman Sinclair with Sugar. Before that, Spaceport with City. We had Esperanza Spalding with Crowned and Kissed. Garland Jeffords with Reggae on Broadway. Sci-Fi Love Story in there with This Car. Tofu Smell with Dreams I've Had. Blackwater Holy Light with Spades. And Algiers with Disposition. It's your dude, Fast Nasty, hanging out on The Rock this morning. We're taking you through to the 8 o'clock hour. We'll do it with some soul food. Here's CeeLo Green and

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Good morning, Knoxville, Tennessee. This is Cade Beasley coming at you bright and early here, 8 a.m. this Friday morning. And you may be thinking, man, Cade, it's been a really long time since we've heard you here in the morning. Well, that's because I graduated. I am now a graduate and alumni here at the University of Tennessee at Knoxville. But I want to thank my boss here, Matt, the guy that basically runs the radio station, for letting me come in. This may be my last live shift in the morning. Who knows? You know, maybe I'll come in again because, you know, I just love the radio so much. I never mind coming in early at 8 a.m., you know, playing some music and talking to y'all here on the air. You were just listening to the song Roma Fade by Andrew Bird there to start off the hour. I still got some more really good music to play. I'll be on all the way till 10 a.m., so make sure to stay tuned for that. Coming up next, we got the Marias, Magdalena Bay, Queen, and Otto, so make sure to stay tuned. This is Cade Beasley with Volunteer Radio, 90.3 The Rock.

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You may hear my voice inside Thompson Bowling Arena. 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

Otlo coming at you right there with Inside and Out. Before that was Queen with Spread Your Wings, Magdalena Bay with Kill Shot, and the Marias and Still Woozy with Hush. Going back to that song title right there by Queen, Spread Your Wings. As someone that has recently graduated, I will be spreading my wings, so to say, but as a bird, my migration path is not that long. I'll just be going to Chattanooga, you know, same state pretty much. You know, that's where I grew up. Is in Chattanooga, Tennessee, and I'll be going back home, living with my mom, which, you know, so much fun. But in today's economy, move back home with your parents, right? Save the money. Anyways, coming up next here, we got some Gorillaz, The Roots, and Radiohead, so make sure to stay tuned. This is Cade Beasley, Volunteer Radio, 90 Point Through the Rock.

Radiohead coming at you right there with Jigsaw Falling Into Place. Before that was The Roots with You Got Me and Dirty Harry by the Gorillaz and Booty Brown. Right before that little break right there, I mentioned that I am moving back to Chattanooga, Tennessee. And it's because that's where I'm going to go work. Hopefully, this job that I interviewed on Wednesday will offer me the position. And I'll start working in Chattanooga. But I was sitting there in my interview on Wednesday. And one of the questions that they asked me, they were like, Cade, if you won the Powerball tomorrow, what would be the first thing you do? And I pretty much said I'd get a new car. Like, that'd be the first thing I'd do. And the second thing I'd do is give a little back to my family and folks that have supported me here throughout the years that I've been at the University of Tennessee, because I've known they've thrown a lot of money at me just for me to be here, and I am very appreciative of that. But because they asked me that question, right, when it's my turn to ask a few questions, you know, I ask the normal, like, you know, what would make me excel in this position, all that kind of good stuff. But the last question I asked, because they asked me a fun one, I was like, why not ask them a fun one? So I asked each of them what their favorite movie was. And I told my father that, and he was like, man, that's funny. I really hope that I get the job, and I hope that me asking them a question about what their favorite movie is does not impact that at all. But you never really know, you know, because, you know, I've been in communications, studying communications for 5 years now, right? And this interview was at a health insurance firm. So all this stuff is very new to me, but hey, I think I did good. And hopefully I will get that job. Anyways, coming up next here, we got some more good music. We got Guster, Make Out Reef, and Cage the Elephant here, so make sure to stay tuned. This is Cade Beasley with Volunteer Radio, 90 Point Through the Rock.

Cage the Elephant coming at you right there with Ready to Let Go. Before that was Make Out Reef with Drive Don't Talk and Guster with Satellite. All these songs that are playing right now, they're either from my old specialty show, The Birds and the Bees, where I had a guest on and they would pick a lot of music. So I got some stuff from that. Some of it's also just songs that I've heard here on the radio that I really like. And some songs I heard basically just 2 days ago when I was making this playlist. That song right there, Drive Don't Talk by Make Out Reef, that is one of them. I had heard of Make Out Reef before, but I never listened to one of those songs, you know. Also, don't forget that later today, Friday at 5 p.m., I'll be on again for the BBC Introducing America Tennessee show that we do the first Friday of every month. So if you're not doing anything today at 5, why not listen to the BBC Introducing? It's always really good, highlighting local artists from the state of Tennessee. So maybe you'll find someone in there that you'd be like, man, how's that guy not bigger? Because I know I have done that several times. Well, coming up next year, I got some more really good music. Going with a little Western vibe here with Maudlin Strangers, Father John Misty, the Red Clay Strays. Sorry, I messed up my words there for a second. Anyways, this is Cade Beasley with Volunteer Radio, 90 Point Through the Rock.

She comes from Silver Spoon, Golden Rule Private School, never miss Sunday church.

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Slightly Stupid right there with Be Real and Chali Tuna with the Upside Down. Before the top of that hour, we had The Road with Danny Keefe, the Red Clay Strays. I don't know why I'm having trouble saying that. The Red Clay Strays right there with Wondering Why. Father John Misty with What You Can Do Without, and Maudlin Strangers with Spaghetti Western. You know, the idea of Spaghetti Western is so funny to me because, like, what do you mean, like, Italian dudes liked Western movies so much that they started making them, and now there's a whole genre, Spaghetti Western. Hey, at least The Good, the Bad, the Ugly came out of that. You haven't seen that movie, it's really good, even for something that is super old. Anyways, I got some more really good music coming up next. Like, I got some Mobley, some Pachinko, and the Beatles, so make sure to stay tuned. This is Cade Beasley with Volunteer Radio, 90 Point Through the Rock.

Echo Wave right there with I Don't Mind. Before that was The Beatles with My Guitar Gently Weeps, Pachinko with Ginkgo, and Mobley with A Story You Tell at a Party. Usually when that song comes up, I tell my own little story that I would probably only really tell at a party, but sometimes I'd also, I guess, tell it on air. There was one time my junior year, I went out with my buddy Nate to Cool Beans, because I had just turned 21, and Nate was my only friend that was also 21. So we're like, you know, let's go to Cool Beans, you know, see what all the fuss is about. And we're sitting there having a few drinks, and there's a football game on. I can't remember who was playing, right? But there was one older bald gentleman kind of sitting close to us, and, you know, we're talking, and me and Nate kind of make a bet of our own on the game. I say, hey, if this team scores right here on this drive, you owe me a drink. If they don't, I'll buy you a drink. Well, this older gentleman overheard our conversation and said, hey, y'all betting on the game? I got $2,000 riding on this game. So if you know, whatever team he bet on wins the game, this guy gets $2,000. And he says, you know what? I'll make a bet with you guys too. If I get $2,000, I will buy y'all's drinks tonight, which is totally crazy. All right, we had just met this guy, but you know, he was real friendly. He didn't give off any weird vibes or anything. So we're like, you know what? Let's do it. So eventually that team that he bet on wins. So he got $2,000. So he immediately starts buying us drinks, right? And we're sitting there with him at Cool Beans, and he's like, hey guys, so the reason I'm here is because it's parent weekend. I'm here for my daughter. I had to go to some event that she had or whatever. So we go with him, and we're walking around outside because we're about to go meet up with his daughter, which is just, I don't know, I think it's kind of weird. But he starts asking everyone on the street if they had shrooms. He was trying to get some sort of psychedelic, right? Because he wanted to go to the football game the next day, tripping sack, which is, in my mind, super crazy. No idea why he would want to do that. But anyways, we end up at Leaderboard. We're hanging out. We meet his daughter. And me and Nate kind of look at each other and we're like, this is weird. We're probably going to leave. So we ended up leaving. That right there is my story. I'd probably only really tell at a party. I've got some really good music coming up next. Last time I did this, I did a morning shift where I played my music. I had a little section for my dad. This time around, I have a little section for my girlfriend who I just moved into Indiana. She's about to be the sports anchor up there. So shout out Allison Seaton. We got some Cynadelphia, some Houndmouth, and the Jackson 5 coming up. So make sure to stay tuned. This is Cade Beasley with Volunteer Radio, 90 Point Through the Rock.

Cade Beasley here with 90.3 The Rock. You were just listening to the Jackson 5 right there with Going Back to Indiana. Before that was Houndmouth with Casino in Zenadelphia with Call Up Nancy. I was actually just getting a phone call right there right before I came on, so apologies to whoever was calling. I was not able to answer because I just had to come in right here. But hey, if you want to call again right after I'm done talking, you are more than welcome to. Like I said, those little three songs right there were for my girlfriend who I just moved into Evansville, Indiana. She's about to be the lead sports anchor over there Monday through Friday, which is so cool. And also, by the way, playing a song like Casino, I'm not insinuating that she is a gambling problem. I've just seen her play that song before. Anyways, coming up next here, we got more great music like Mother Mother, Ex-Magician, and The Strokes. So make sure to stay tuned. This is Cade Beasley, Vontier Radio, 90.3 The Rock.

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The Black Keys right there with No Rain, No Flowers. Before that was Zach Kime with 25 Years. The Strokes with Brooklyn Bridge to Chorus. Ex-Magician with Guidelines. And Mother Mother with Explode. Well, the end of the 9 o'clock hour is upon us. And that means I will be leaving here at 10 o'clock, like I said earlier. So I only got two more songs left. I just want to take this time a little bit to thank my boss, Matt, again, for letting me do this here. You know, like I said, I'm graduated, so, you know, it's, you know, hard, I guess, to come in here and, you know, keep doing radio work. But, you know, luckily, Matt still lets me do it. I also want to shout out Tim, our sound guy. He just came in here, and he gave me a little graduation present. Thank you, Tim. You are the man. This radio station will not be able to sound as good without you. Well, the last two songs that I have here are two of some of my favorite songs, going a little old school here. Got some Chris Rainbow with Be Like a Woman and Air Supply with Making Love Out of Nothing at All. I'm going to try and come and do a couple more morning shifts here throughout the summer, you know, a little sprinkled throughout. Of course, I'm about to hopefully start a new job, so who knows if I'll be able to. But if this is the last time, I just wanted to say, if I don't see you again, good morning, good afternoon, good evening, and good night. This is Cade Beasley for possibly the last time, signing off here on 90.3 The Rock.

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0: 90.3 The Rock, that's Good Flying Birds with Eric's Eyes. The Hush Now before that with Memos. Lana Del Rey with Doing Time. Telescreens with Nothing. And Mother with My Love here on The Rock. Got you one from U Roy and Santa Gold. This one's called Man Next Door on WUTK.
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2: When I'm talking about the man that lived next door in my neighborhood, all he do be fussing fine, as I would say. He fussing the days and fussing the night. Ain't from the top to the

G'day, this is Johan Beardraven from The Beards, and when I'm not busy grooming my beard, I'm listening to 90.3 The Rock, WUTK, Knoxville, Tennessee's home of beards.

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0: Yeah, Gemini. About to get saucy for the people. You know how I do. Brooklyn's firstborn son.

90.3 The Rock, at Slater with Cannibalism. It's all caps, so it's like, Cannibalism! The New Pornographers before that with Votive, Kill Deal with Cosmos, Danger Mouse, and Gemini the Gifted One with Brooklyn Basket. The Enigmatic Foe with The Kids Are All Right, Joe Pernice with The Black and the Blue, Basement with The Way I Feel, and Uroy and Senegal with Man Next Door to kick that block off. Big blocks here on The Rock, because it's the summertime. I mean, technically for us, once the kids get out of here, dude, it's summertime, and that's, you know, immediately begins for me the moment graduation happens. So that's what we're calling it here. You're doing Fast Nasty, hanging out with you. I'll be on with you until around 12. I got some Paul Westenberg coming up here. Here's Knocking on Mine on The Rock.

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0: 90.3 The Rock, the Red Hot Chili Peppers with Good Time Boys. Joyce Manor with I Know Where Mark Chen Lives. The Record Company with The Record Company. The Deslandes with I'm Gone. And The Last Dinner Party with Big Dog here on The Rock. It's DJ Fast Nasty hanging out with you. Glad to be here. I got some Guided by Voices coming up this next block. They Must Be Giants, a new one off their album. It's Fast Nasty on with you till 12.
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0: 90.3 Rockets, Wes Parker with Bad Doggy. We had Aura Coogan there, or Coogan before that with Honey. Michael Fronte and Spearhead with Big, Big Love. Casey Musgraves with Cardinal. X665 with Down the Highway. TV Star with The Package. They Must Be Giants, Outside Brain. 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

Butcherbird with Cicadas in Chorus here on 90.3 FM. What's going on, Knoxville? AC rocking it with you on this wonderful Volunteer Friday. Happy Friday. We've made it to the end of the week. Wow. Feels like this one just blew by. When They Lie, It's Only to Themselves by The Damaged Patients to open up your 12 o'clock hour. Two local music action spun right to you here on Volunteer Radio. We've got Pond with Terrestrials coming up next. To look forward to this hour, Shooter Jennings, The Wood Brothers, and Cut Worms headed your way here on Volunteer Radio 90.3 The Rock. You know what we do. We bring Knoxville new music first.

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A Hard Lesson to Learn, the live version by Shooter Jennings here on 90.3 FM WUTK. Another live action song before that with Cream and Tales of Brave Ulysses and Pond by Terrestrials to open up the set. We've got more music headed your way. Straight modern action. Up next, the Wood Brothers with Alabaster here on UT's College of Rock.

scrape of his chin, bruise on her spirit. Home is calling, but she won't get near it. Ever again. Steps on the gas just to harness the anger. Last thing he do is try to understand her. Stuck in time like a fly in the amber.

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Question mark. 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Hope you're having a good day on this wonderful Friday afternoon. You're almost to the weekend. You can smell it. Maybe get out on the lake, go to the beach, go to the golf course, whatever you do for fun, drink a nice cold Dr. Pepper, and enjoy yourself. It's almost the weekend. You can make it. And why don't you just ring it in by continuing to listen to Volunteer Radio. MC5 with Back in the USA coming up next here on UT's College of Rock.

American Football with Wake Her Up featuring Wisp here on 90.3 FM WUTK. Hope you're having a great Friday. As Broken Social Scene with The Call was before that. Then Past the Veil by Shannon Lay and MC5 with their little tune Back in the USA. God bless the USA. You know, 250 years of the United States here on July the 4th. And I just finished up the Ken Burns American Revolution documentary. And man, that was great. I watched it for free on the PBS app. I love a documentary. And I love Ken Burns. And he has so many good documentaries. And he has his style, his unique style of storytelling and videography that he does. And man, it's good. If you're a history buff or even just curious about the creation of our great nation and honestly, the real truth, because it's a little ugly if you look into it, you're going to want to check out Ken Burns, The American Revolution soon. Do it before the July 4th holiday and just see how grateful you are to live in the U.S. of A. Hey, The Clash with Clash City Rockers coming up next here on UT's College of Rock.

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Before that, hope you're having a good day as we continue rocking on this Friday afternoon. Gold Dust Woman Alive version by Jim Janes, Grace Potter, and Warren Haynes. Headed your way, you've got Gia Margaret, Buck Meek, and Finn Forrester to look forward to later on this hour. Hey, I even see a little Tame Impala and Bob Dylan as well. You know, we really play it all on 90.3 FM, and that's why we bring you new music first.

Kubo with Step by Step here on 90.3 FM WUTK. Gold Dust Woman, a live version of that song by Warren Haynes, Jim James, and Grace Potter. To close out the set, we've got more music headed your way. I'm talking five straight songs on your radio airwaves. Coming up next, All I Really Want to Do by Devin Gillian is headed up next, but you've got Gia Margaret, You Melt, and more headed your way as well here on UT's College of Rock.

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0: The Decemberists featuring James Mercer with their little tune Burial Ground here on 90.3 FM WUTK. Matt Umi with Raging Hearts before that. Then you had Buck Meek with Gasoline, Good Friend by Gia Margaret, and a little tune by Devin Gillian called All I Really Want to Do to close out your set. Coming up next, we've got You Melt with Air headed your way here on the airwaves of Volunteer Radio. 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

0: 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You're listening as you always do. Hopefully, you better be listening all the time. I don't even care if you're there. You better have it on in your car when you're going to McDonald's to get that wonderful sweet treat that you deserve. That's right. Get in your car right now and go get that mocha frappe. You earned it on this wonderful Friday afternoon. Finn Forrester with Circles before that, and Air by You Melt. You've got straight music headed your way. Six straight songs to close out your hour here on this Friday afternoon. Bob Dylan with I'll Be Your Baby Tonight. Up next on UT's College of Rock.
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Thousand Rabbits with Virgin Soil as we carry on into our next hour here on 90.3 FM. Happy Friday. AC rocking it with you from the bottom of Andy Holt Tower. Pity Party by Mitch Fairskin. Before that, we've got Charlie Crockett on the way with Trinity River. But look forward to the Yvette Brothers coming up later on this hour. The War on Drugs, Punch Bag, and also Eves Wilder headed your way. All in this hour. Get ready for that. Get excited. 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

Happy Friday, Knoxville. You're almost to the end of the work week. You just have to push through. AC thinks you can do it. I know you can do it. And hopefully, our wonderful music is helping you get through your day just a little bit easier. Say Yes by Linus Hablot is what you just heard. Gabriella Richardson with Monoke. Before that, in Trinity River by Charlie Crockett to open up your set just a few short minutes ago. Coming up next, you've got the Yvette Brothers with I and Love and You. I love you. That's right. I do. Twisted on a Train coming up later on in the hour. Get excited for that. Volunteer Radio 90.3 The Rock. We're bringing Knoxville new music first.

Good afternoon, Knoxville. Happy Friday afternoon. Living Proof by The War on Drugs is what you just heard. Oh Pablo by Albert Marion. Before that, some local action here on your Friday afternoon. Big Orange Friday, as they call it on the campus of UT. And that means you got to wear your orange like I'm doing right now. Thundercat by She Knows Too Much featuring Mac Miller. Before that, King Tuff with their tune Twistin' on a Train, and I and Love and You by the Yvette Brothers. Interesting name, I and Love and You. I love you. That's basically the name of the song. And hey, I love you for listening to Volunteer Radio. I mean it. I really appreciate it. Hey, Super Discount 2 is coming up next by ETN DeCersey here on UT's College of Rock.

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0: 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Oh, that was dumb. Wow, that was dumb.
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0: Yeah, this is James. Okay, what's up, y'all? This is James.
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Carrington McDuffie with Better That Way here on 90.3 FM WUTK. Punchbag with I'm Obsessed. Before that, Overnet Super Discount 2 by Etienne de Cercy. Hope you're having a good day as we rock into our final break of the hour. We've got five straight songs headed your way to close out this hour as you inch closer and closer to the end of the week on this Friday afternoon. The Feelies with Slipping Into Something coming up next. You've got Yves Waller and Todd Snyder to look forward to after that. 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

Get Go by Arlo Parks here on 90.3 FM WUTK Knoxville. Hope you're having a good day. We're almost to the end of the week. Happy Friday, everybody. AC rocking it with you from the bottom of Andy Holt Tower. Blackwater, Holy Light with their song Spades before that. You've got Hoodoo Gurus coming up next with Get Out of Dodge, Yin Yin, The Boxer Rebellion, and Telehealth to look forward to later this hour. 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

Yin-Yin with Spirit Adapter. I like that song. It has a little bit of a funk to it. I was enjoying it. Get Out of Dodge by the Hoodoo Gurus before that, and I also like that name of a band. Yin-Yin and Hoodoo Gurus. Hoodoo Gurus. I like that. Those are two good band names here on Volunteer Radio 90.3. AC rocking it with you here on this Friday afternoon. You can make it to the end of the day. I've been cheering you on all day, and you're going to close it out here strong in just a little bit. The Boxer Rebellion with Step Out of the Car coming up next. Hopefully we can keep it rocking with you as we have for so many decades. 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

0: Chief Meteorologist Heather Haley from WVLT and a WUTK alum. 90.3 The Rock. 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
1: 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Coley Buds, The Good Life. Before that, some local action with Missionary by Balboa. Lauren Otter with 701. 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King Gizzard and the Lizard Wizard. That rocks. And a little tune from the Boxer Rebellion with Step Out of the Car. More music headed your way next here on 90.3 FM. Turn Up the Sunshine by Diana Ross and Tame Impala. 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

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Not Lost, Just Looking before that by Ages and Ages, and Tame Impala and Diana Ross with Turn Up the Sunshine. Hope you've enjoyed all the music we've been rocking with you here on this Friday afternoon. We've got some rap action headed up next. Ring the Alarm by F.U. Schnickens coming up next. 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

The Messengers with Chance Encounters here on 90.3 FM, WUTK Knoxville AC, rocking it with you into my final hour here at the bottom of Andy Holt Tower. Hope you're having a good Friday afternoon as you've almost made it to the end of the work week. Who's That by Brother Wallace opened up our hour. Hey, you've got Happy Idiot by TV on the Radio coming up next, but look forward to American Football, High School, and the Beach Boys. Coming up next here on Volunteer Radio 90.3 The Rock, bringing Knoxville new music first.

0: Gus Engelhorn with Drown It Out here on 90.3 FM WUTK Knoxville. Hope you're having a good day on this Friday afternoon. Still Around by Frico before that, and a little tune called Happy Idiot here on TV on the radio. You know, that's probably a way someone would describe me, Happy Idiot, so not very nice. Andrew Bird with Herectics coming up next, and American Football, Son Little in High School coming up next here on 90.3 FM, UT's College of Rock.
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eyes to our tongues to sing a song about it. Held our breaths for too long till we're half sick about it. Tell us what we did wrong and you can blame us for it. Turn the clamp on our thumbs when we're slowing down.

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Some local action with Haunted by High School before that, Sun Little with Rabbit, and American Football with their tune, Bad Moons, Herectics by Andrew Bird to open up the set just a little short while ago. Coming up next, you've got more music headed your way here on 90.3 FM. 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

Nof Side by Jill Scott. A little bit of some rap action here on 90.3 FM. Oven with Dishes before that, and From There to Back Again by the Beach Boys. You know, I sure do love the Beach Boys, man. They are just one of those original American sounding bands. You're just like, wow, how did they do this? And how did they innovate music? Because they changed it when they were first coming out way those decades ago. It's been that long, folks. If you're

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Nah, I already did that. Screw that one. Or if you keep it, this is Todd Steed. 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